talking to you, you too. Do you guys know who I'm talking to? Those of you who go out and stay out all night and have the next day. Expect us to be home when you get there. But let me tell you something, the sisters are not going for that no more. Because we realize two things, that you aren't doing anything.

They are so naive. They think we are not aware of their crimes. We know, but we are just not ready to act. The storm isn't in the air. It's inside of us.

0: Homemade Victoria. Taking no prisoners in this state of warrior. Why you feeling that? I know you're feeling so glorious. I'm blessed and reminisce on being notorious.
1: Well, like really that, wanna party
0: like that, and that, that.
1: Let me see
0: that,
1: what
0: that,
1: you got.
0: That, that, that, that, that.
1: All your hands with my eyes to see. 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If you really wanna party with me.

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There's a bathroom in a gas station and a lock.

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1: This is a serious time we're living in. Heads of government are putting on more and more pressure upon the poor and underprivileged people.

0: I coulda never die loot. 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
1: 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I'm a new fool. I was a I'm a new fool. I'm a new fool.
0: 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A mental stamina. I'm a new fool.
2: 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Hamelin Flute, Stepan Mix, B-Side, you know.

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1: 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Where do you want it?
2: Over there.
3: Congratulations, and good luck. A bit of soft playing, that's what I'm having, a bit of soft playing. Yes, please, maybe.

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2: Change it back.
3: Angel?
2: Yeah. Yeah. Yeah.

Yeah, love me like you love me, love me. Suddenly it's about me. Now you wanna be around me, 'cause I love myself. I'm living my best life. Love me like you love me. Suddenly it's about me, about me. Now you wanna be around me, 'cause I love.